0: Rockers in the house.
1: Wakker worden was nog nooit zo rock'n'roll. Ekdom in de morgen. Van 6 tot 10 op Radio Veronica. 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
2: Informer, you know, say that I'm a snowman, I go blame. I keep on bomb them. Take the man that say that I'm a snowman, stab somewhere down the lane.

I walk up to the teller, I give her the letter. She gives me the loot with puckered up lips and a wink that I found cute.

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1: Fellas, I'm ready to get up and do my thing. I want to get into it, man, you know. Like a sex machine, man. Moving, doing it, you know. Can I count it off? One, two, three.